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0: Tom has been a teacher for over 40 years. One day, I think one of the students had asked the question and he didn't remember the answer. And I also noticed that he was letting his class out earlier than they were supposed to let out. I was really starting to worry.
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0: 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Awesome 98. 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
2: You know, my top Plains weather forecast on this Friday, TGIF, as temperatures did make the mid-80s this afternoon. It's dropping overnight in the mid-50s by Saturday morning. Saturday, temperatures in the lower 90s, sunshine, wear that sunscreen. A cool front arrives Sunday with high temperatures, lower 80s. Weather is brought to you by Sonic and the Sonic New Refreshers. From the KMAG Storm Team, I'm meteorologist Bron Roberts.
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0: 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James Raby in the morning. Awesome 98. Lubbock's greatest hits of the 80s and 90s.
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0: Jim Lovick's Hot Plains weather forecast on this Friday, TGIF, as temperatures did make the mid-80s this afternoon. It's dropping overnight in the mid-50s by Saturday morning. Saturday, temperatures in the lower 90s, sunshine, wear that sunscreen. A cool front arrives Sunday with high temperatures, lower 80s. Weather is brought to you by Sonic and the Sonic New Refreshers. From the KMAG Storm Team, I'm meteorologist Bron Roberts.
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1: 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The greatest hits of the 80s, 90s, and more. There's good taste, bad taste, and then James's taste. James Raby in the morning. Awesome 98. Lubbock's greatest hits of the 80s and 90s.
2: 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Chat what's grinding your gears on our app, and we'll get it on the air Monday morning.

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2: You're loving South Plains weather forecast on this Friday, TGIF, as temperatures did make the mid-80s this afternoon. It's dropping overnight in the mid-50s by Saturday morning. Saturday, temperatures in the lower 90s, sunshine, wear that sunscreen. A cool front arrives Sunday with high temperatures, lower 80s. Weather is brought to you by Sonic and the Sonic New Refreshers. From the K-Mag Storm Team, I'm meteorologist Ron Roberts.
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2: You're loving South Plains weather forecast on this Friday, TGIF, as temperatures did make the mid-80s this afternoon. It's dropping overnight in the mid-50s by Saturday morning. Saturday, temperatures in the lower 90s, sunshine, wear that sunscreen. A cool front arrives Sunday with high temperatures, lower 80s. Weather is brought to you by Sonic and the Sonic New Refreshers. From the K-Mag Storm Team, I'm meteorologist Bron Roberts.
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1: You're loving South Plains weather forecast on this Friday, TGIF, as temperatures did make the mid-80s this afternoon. It's dropping overnight in the mid-50s by Saturday morning. Saturday, temperatures in the lower 90s, sunshine, wear that sunscreen. A cool front arrives Sunday with high temperatures, lower 80s. Weather is brought to you by Sonic and the Sonic New Refreshers. From the KMAG Storm Team, I'm meteorologist Ron Roberts.
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1: 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James Raby in the morning. 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

Sizzle, $500 to spend any way you want to. It's a Visa gift card on our app. If you haven't downloaded the app, oh, for great corn's sake, would you download our app and then enter to win? That's all there is. And then you know what happens? If you win it, you get to spend $500 any way you want. That's the summer sizzle, baby.

0: surgeon is in the rabies shot today because something happened in the operating room of Florida operating room, where you never want to hear it. Whoops.
1: You won't believe today's doughheads in the news.
2: Doughheads in the news.
0: So this cat was in the operating room in Florida. And I think it's the first time I've ever had a Florida man in an operating room. Yeah, the surgeon. He's been indicted for manslaughter after what happened way back in August 2024. Let's go back. All right, doctor. 70-year-old William Byron is on the operating room table. We need to get rid of his spleen. All right, Dr. Thomas Svensky says, and they get to be operating. Oh, I think you burst his bowel. I think I might have burst his bowel. Oh, my goodness. But I'm going to get rid of this spleen then. Well, that's the liver. It's the what? It's the liver. Well, it's too chaotic in here. I'm taking out the spleen. You're taking out the liver. Welcome back to Current Time. So he took out the guy's liver instead of the spleen and then told the nurse, write down that liver there is a spleen, which was actually still inside the patient untouched. Oh, the surgeon says, I'm forever traumatized.

0: traumatized by the death. I pleaded not guilty. Last month, he was arrested while driving for Lyft. What? That's your rabies shot. Now, there are mistakes. There are bad days at work. And then there's accidentally turning a human body into one of those old Highlights magazine spot the difference puzzles, right?
1: Lubbock's greatest.

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1: Hefty, hefty, hefty!
2: Some plains weather forecast with temperatures this afternoon in the lower 80s under a mostly sunny sky. The wind from the south and southeast early on and a few clouds will break out to lots of sunshine by Tuesday, with highs in the mid-90s by Tuesday afternoon. And even on Wednesday, temperatures in the middle 90s. Weather is brought to you by Sonic and the Sonic Refreshers from the KMAX Storm Team. I'm meteorologist Ron Roberts.
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some states name plows, like Plowing McPlowerson. Well, there's actually some construction cranes that have been named, and it's the most Minnesota thing ever, coming up in two songs. Good morning.

0: I see you up there. Hey, good morning. It's James Raby in the morning. That's the name of a crane. That's right. Mayo Clinic says nearly 2,000 names were submitted by patients, staff, students, community members, and they have 13 cranes working in the downtown of Rochester, Minnesota. So they named them all. And I'm going to give you the best ones because I love this kind of thing. I love this. The creativity of human beings. You got the ICU up there. That's pretty good. Oh, just going to lift this. Crane 80 and Goose. If you don't know, lots of Canadian geese in Rochester. A needle lift. Endocrinology. That's pretty good. The Claw. I like that a lot. I like the Claw. Yeah, this town is packed with cranes, which is kind of crazy. Which is, I guess, why you have a naming contest, right? Mitochondria is pretty awesome. Lord Hoisington. F. Scott Lifsgerald. Hey, that guy's from Minnesota. Lift, laugh, love. Captain Hook. When you're in love with a beautiful woman, on the cover of the Rolling Stone. Rolling Stone! Sorry, I saw Captain Hook, and that's what I thought of. I should have thought of Little Footsteps in the Sand from Tinkerbell. Tinkerbell! Cranosaurus Rex, and Thomas the Crane, that'll make kids happy. Good morning, it's James Raby in the morning.
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3: 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And more. 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
0: Johnson Schmonson, which is a name I can get behind, said people who always need to make that high-pitched squeal with their shoes all the time, you're annoying. You're annoying. You know what I'm talking about? Like, if you're in the fast food place, you're in the buffet, you're in a supermarket, a mall, community center, church, foyer, home, wherever floors are smooth and yet a little bit tacky. It's not just the shoe, because other people who use the same footwear don't squeak at all the same surfaces. I have never heard someone squeak outside of a basketball hoop. But you know what? Hey, I'm not saying Johnson Schmonson that you're wrong, because that would annoy me too. Megan says, people who say no offense right before saying something massively offensive really grinds my gears. Becky. Is that really their name, Becky? Or are you just saying that like, oh, I'm going to pick a name? Because if you have a relative or a friend named Becky that does it and she's listening, I like it. The no offense is a load-bearing structural element to them, and they think it neutralizes whatever follows. It does not. You know what? Can I please add saying, sorry, but, like, sorry, but you're ugly, before saying something you're really very not likely sorry for saying. Anthony says, the person who always is on my way for 2 hours needs to be put out of our misery. This has got to be one of the most frustrating things when you're ready to go and anticipating their arrival, but it turns out they were on their way to the shower. Okay, yeah, that used to be me. Not only 2 hours late, but honestly, I just did it last Thursday. We're doing a highway cleanup with my Kiwanis Club. Hey, I'm on my way. Should be there in 10 to 12 minutes. I was doing that for 20 minutes. And finally, Pope Leo tried to change his phone number on his bank account. It didn't go well. They said he had to come in person. He said, can't really do that without it turning into a thing, you know? Well, sir, those are the rules. Would it help if I said I'm Pope Leo? That's when the bank hung up on him. So I'm putting out a moan for him. What's a pope got to do to get a little customer service here, right? Am I right? Coming up in about 25 minutes, it is the Customer Service Monday Moans.
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0: a guy who was in my Kiwanis Club just chatted Monday moan, so I'm going to throw that in here real quick. He says, James, we noticed that you were late, and that's okay, but really the farmer blowing, did you have to? Okay, I admit, my nose was runny, and how else are you going to deal with it without Kleenex out in a ditch on the side of the interstate? If that's not the right place to do a farmer blow, what is?
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1: South Plains weather forecast with temperatures this afternoon in the lower 80s under a mostly sunny sky. The wind from the south and southeast early on and a few clouds will break out to lots of sunshine by Tuesday with highs in the mid-90s by Tuesday afternoon. And even on Wednesday, temperatures in the middle 90s. 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Meteorologist Ron Roberts.
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0: So I know that hotels and third-party apps for hotels, I know they don't get along because they're not the same business, right? So this story, it's something that had to happen at some point. I get a call today. She says, I can tell from the caller ID that it's from Suckspedia. I put on my best charming voice and speak super clearly. Me, Elwood City Super Hotel, front desk Olala speaking. How can I help you?
2: Hello, front desk koala. Thank you for taking this call. I'm calling about a mutual guest who had a reservation for May 10. Can you pull up his reservation?
0: Okay, I say. May 10th. What's the name of the reservation?
2: It's X and Y.
0: Looking through the reservations for that date. I'm sorry, I don't see any reservation under that name. We go back and forth a couple times. I ask for the spelling of the name in case I misheard the first time. She also gives me a confirmation number, which I repeat to her twice. And there simply is not a reservation for this person in our system. I'm sorry, I said. We don't have that reservation.
2: Are you sure, front desk koala? Can you read me the confirmation number again?
0: I do that. I say, are you sure you're trying to contact the Elwood City Super Hotel? Maybe the reservation was at our other property, the Elwood City Great Hotel. Sometimes guests get confused.
2: No. I'm looking for the Rustic Motel.
0: Wait, what?
2: The Rustic Motel?
0: Oh, we're not the Rustic Motel. This is the Elwood City Super Hotel.
2: Ugh, why didn't you start with that?
0: That's literally the first thing I said.
2: Click.
0: Suckspedia agent, where did you go? I was only ever nice to you. Why did you hang up on me? Insert crying emoji here. Oh my gosh, that is the perfect story. Thank you for sharing it. Every Monday, get your Monday moans in. And coming up after 8 o'clock, the most Minnesota thing ever is naming construction cranes. You're going to love them.
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You'll be glad to know that when you have 8 bajillion cranes in your city, the people responsible for those cranes are going to give you an opportunity to name them. And then, when you do, you give them the best names ever. Very Minnesotan coming up at 8:15.

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song. And I love this song, too. Hey, good morning. It's James Raby in the morning. And the summer sizzle gives you $500 on a Visa card to spend, well, you know, going to the movie once.

0: If you want to win that $500 Visa gift card to go to the movies, you know, hey, it's on me, Palia Rulo. Just go to our app. If you don't have our app, please, for the love of God, download it. Now, it's the most Minnesota thing ever. Naming construction cranes. And you've been in towns when there's a lot of cranes around, right? Well, if you've not been to Rochester, Minnesota, you haven't seen the 13 cranes that are taking up the city. In fact, I wrote a little song about it. All my bags are packed. I'm ready to go. There's 13 cranes outside my window. I hate to drive to work because I'm around the cranes. So kiss me and smile for me. Tell me that you'll wait the 12 hours it takes me to get to work and then come back home again. Oh, babe, I hate to go. So, the names that were picked out of the 2000, I'm just going to give you a few here, but these are fantastic. Crane number one, I see you up there. Oop, just going to lift this. Crane 80 and Goose. A needle lift, endocrinology, and the claw. I tell you what, you can see all of them by checking our app.
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Rhonda in the 507 says, James, could you sing your Crane song again? No. No one wants to hear that. But I will tell you, sometimes I think I'm reasonably intelligent. By the way, hi, it's James Raby. I think I'm reasonably intelligent. And then sometimes I click the remote car door lock a second or third time just for extra lockiness.

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1: Well, every morning, let's be honest, I say immodestly, good morning, it's James Raby in the morning, and if you left some apple juice on the side of the highway for us to pick up, I have a message for you coming up in two songs. Come on now!

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certain someone listening that I need to go see the doctor. I need you to go see the doctor. I'll explain in just one second. Good morning. It's James Raby in the morning. And on Thursday...

0: Last week, my Kiwanis Club did ditch cleanup, you know, along the highway. This highway adopted by, well, it was our Kiwanis Club. We have 3 miles. And there's a lot of great stories that came out of it. But the ones that I think you need to hear today involve me saying, stop throwing trash out the car window. We're working this highway stretch. And if you're the person that left some apple juice in a soda bottle for us to pick up, some soda pop bottles, you know, the big bottles, the apple juice, stop it. It's disgusting. Also, go see your doctor. Your apple juice should not be that dark. Drink some water. And also, who threw a perfectly good pair of coveralls onto the interstate? My friend Nick found double X coveralls in great shape during the pickup. And I'm serious. These are, well, they're blue on the outside, red flannel, I think, on the inside. And he said, hey, they smell fresh, James. Here, smell them. Yeah, no. I have this rule about smelling things picked up off the side of the road. But there was so much stuff out there, but not as much as I imagined. Like, I would have expected 5 or 6 bags of cleanup after having done city cleanup before. But it was really just the apple juice that got me. Really, stop throwing that ugh out the window.
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So I bet you're wondering, James, is this the end of the James Raby in the Morning Show for today? You betcha. And my brother-in-law's joke of the day, had a coworker at the office the other day using a dolly to move some equipment. I told him he could use that to get away with most anything. He looked at me weird and I said, well, that's a dolly. Pardon.

The perfect mix of throwback and real talk. It's got to be Night Shift Nostalgia. Hey, it's James Raby in the morning. Please check out Jen Austin as she takes you on a trip down memory lane at 820 here on Awesome 98.

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hot. Another great song. 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

Recently online, somebody did a poll of the weirdest things that you do when you're alone. And somebody said walk around with no pants on. I don't think that's weird. I mean, I support that. Just close the curtains. Sometimes I forget, though, you know.

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We've got a $500 Visa gift card up for grabs. 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

Wake up with rabies shots every morning at 6:15 on Awesome 98. It's the Doughheads in the News Report. 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

was so surprised by this. Hey, it's Sarah Sullivan. Welcome to your day. Sally Field did not think Robin Williams was funny. I'll have more on that coming up at 10:20.

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And you don't know what to say to your beloved partner, just use the lyrics to this song. 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

0: you know that Sally Field did not think Robin Williams was funny on the set of Mrs. Doubtfire? Here she is with Stephen Colbert. Check it out.
1: Robin was always trying something different to make me laugh. It was so unfunny, I can't begin to tell you. And then wonderful Pierce Brosnan was sitting at the table at the restaurant, and he made a fart noise on his arm, and I was gone. That was it.
0: Robin, I guess, reacted. He said, is that all it took?

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Wake up with rabies shots every morning at 6:15 on Awesome 98. It's the Doughheads in the News Report, the craziest, dumbest people making headlines so you can feel a little smarter about your own day.

Thanks for working with me. Here's another thing that people say that they do around the house when nobody else is there. They have full-on conversations with their pets. I do that all the time, and I don't even have them.

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4: Squeaky shoes bugging you? 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

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You know, it's really funny. After a while, you remember only the good stuff. That's what this music does for you. Puts you in a time and a place where the memories come back to you. Or at least that's what it does for me, I should say.

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1: Today we're going to 1982. The original version of this song was recorded in German by Falco, who had a number one hit in 1986 with Rock Me Amadeus. But his version of Der Kommissar was unlikely to crack the American charts. So he encouraged English-speaking bands to record the song so he could have success in the States. And After the Fire did it, and it went up to number five. It's your deep dive.

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Squeaky shoes bugging you? No moan is too petty for Monday morning. Hey, it's James Raby. Chat what's grinding your gears on our app, and we'll get it on the air Monday morning around 7:15.

Well, did you know David Lee Roth is on tour? Yep, he's doing his own solo thing. He's got a lot of Van Halen songs that he does. He also does a Billy Joel song, New York State of Mind, which I don't know how I feel about that. You know, Billy Joel's one of my favorites, but so is Van Halen. Conflicted. Disgust.

0: the genuine article. 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Wild West Harley-Davidson, 5702 58th Street in Lubbock.
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Wake up with Rabies Shots every morning at 6:15 on Awesome 98. It's the Doughheads in the News Report, the craziest, dumbest people making headlines, so you can feel a little

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Thanks for working with us. I'm Sarah Sullivan. I got to say, I'm still recovering from Mother's Day. We had a great day. My sisters and I got together. Some have kids, some do not. Actually, only one sister doesn't have kids, come to think about it. But anyway, hope you're having a great day. Thanks for being here.

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Kelly Clarkson. Her talk show is ending, but she's going to return to The Voice as a judge. I love that show. The judges don't see who they're getting until their chair turns around.

0: 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This is Awesome 98. Were Ross and Rachel really on a break? Here's Lisa Kudrow.
1: Well, no.
0: Oh.
1: But it's beyond that. It's beyond break or not.
2: It's beyond. It's
1: he
2: beyond.
1: Was
2: his level.
1: A bad boyfriend.
2: Yeah.
0: She was recently on Jimmy Fallon, so there you go. 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

This is Lubbock's home of the 80s and 90s. We're Awesome 98. You know, if I had to pick two Madonna songs that were my favorites, I would pick Crazy for You and this one. Let's Vogue, shall we?

Lubbock's home of the 80s and 90s. We're awesome. 98. You know, time sure does fly when you're having fun, and I do have fun with you. I'm Sarah Sullivan. I am out. I'm going to be back tomorrow for your Tuesday. Have an amazing afternoon, my friend.

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7: South Plains weather forecast with temperatures this afternoon in the lower 80s under a mostly sunny sky. The wind from the south and southeast early on and a few clouds will break out to lots of sunshine by Tuesday, with highs in the mid-90s by Tuesday afternoon. And even on Wednesday, temperatures in the middle 90s. Weather is brought to you by Sonic and the Sonic Refreshers from the KMAX Storm Team. I'm meteorologist Ron Roberts.
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4: It's showtime. Yes, happy Monday. Welcome to another work week, but hey, I'm here for the downhill slide for you. Landon King, glad to be along with you. And coming up, not to stoke any fear or anything, but turns out gas thieves are drilling into vehicle tanks and stealing gasoline. Yeah. So not only do you have to worry about your catalytic converter, you actually have to worry about the actual gas tank now. Also coming up, we'll get a weather update. We'll talk more about spring fling at Buffalo Springs Lake. I got John Waite, Green Day, and one by request from Los Lobos. This will put some pep in your step for your work day. Let's go.

Lubbock's greatest hits of the 80s, 90s, and more. That's Foreigner and Cold as Ice. Don't forget, those guys coming to town later this year at Buddy Holly Hall with Awesome 98. Stay tuned. We'll have your chance to win tickets to the show.

0: Lubbock's greatest hits of the 80s, 90s, and more. That's John Waite and Missing You. Everyone, Landon King, very glad to be along with you on this gorgeous Monday. And we'll get a weather update, see how the rest of the week is going to turn out. And by the way, I wanted to talk about gas prices. And matter of fact, let me look here. I go to Gas Buddy, and usually I can hit refresh here and see what the lowest prices are. So as far as Lubbock, Texas goes, right now, the Phillips 66 at 2400 block of 19th Street has gas at $3.67. $3.67 is the lowest gas price in Lubbock right now. Even Bolton's has it at $3.77. So, it looks like Phillips 66 there on 19th. Also, the one at 113th and Quaker and the Circle K on 45th Street. Those are the lowest prices in Lubbock right now at $3.67. So, again, a lot of people thinking about gas prices, worrying about gas prices and things like that. So now you have one other thing to worry about. Gas thieves are drilling into vehicle tanks, leaving some drivers with repair bills far higher than the value of the fuel stolen. Now, here are some victims and mechanics talking about the thefts. Here you go.
1: You stole 5 gallons of gas times five, that's $25. But in reality, that cost me $2,500. This neighbor here and these neighbors here were thinking about getting cameras now. You know, that's an added cost.
2: On the smaller stuff, it's upwards of $1,500 just for the tank. And labor alone is not cheap either. Keep following the manufacturer recommended specifications for what they can put in for fuel and keep just driving. Stay away from high crime areas. That's really about the best you can do.
0: Yeah, so there you go. That's what the mechanic says. Like, basically, yeah, well, you know, good luck. But again, I just hope that doesn't happen to anybody. I haven't heard of any cases of that in Lubbock. But by the way, I mentioned the website. I don't know if I said the name of the website I use. And they even have an app. It's called Gas Buddy. But if you use Gas Buddy, it'll tell you the lowest prices in town. That way you get cheaper gas before it gets stolen.
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Lubbock's greatest hits of the 80s, 90s, and more. We're Awesome 98 with Whitney Houston there. Everyone, Landon King with you. And by the way, I saw the Americans on board the Hantavirus cruise ship will quarantine in Nebraska. Haven't they suffered enough?

speaker is smarter than other speakers because it knows great songs of the 80s and 90s. 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

Starbucks greatest hits of the 80s, 90s, and more, and one I know you were singing along with, that Sublime on Awesome 98. 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We're going to have great events going on every day. 8 straight days, the Spring Fling.

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4: South Plains weather forecast with temperatures this afternoon in the lower 80s under a mostly sunny sky. The wind from the south and southeast early on and a few clouds will break out to lots of sunshine by Tuesday with highs in the mid-90s by Tuesday afternoon. And even on Wednesday, temperatures in the middle 90s. Weather is brought to you by Sonic and the Sonic Refreshers from the KMAX Storm Team. I'm meteorologist Ron Roberts.
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14: Yes, I know you're having to work, but I'm doing my best to make your work day fun. Hey, everybody, Landon King along with you. Coming up, in case you didn't know, today is Twilight Zone Day. I'll find out why and tell you here in just a little bit. But I was a huge Twilight Zone fan. We're going to talk about that wonderful show. Also, let's see, we'll get a weather update. We're going to talk more about Spring Fling at Buffalo Springs Lake kicking off Friday. Also, the Four Seasons, Kim Wilde, the Beastie Boys coming up, and Cyndi Lauper now.

0: Lubbock's greatest hits of the 80s, 90s, and more, and Iris from the Goo Goo Dolls for your work day. Hey everyone, Landon King along with you. And by the way, the Pentagon released classified UFO files. And by the way, also amongst the revelations in those files, E.T. was on Epstein's plane.
1: Aww.
0: I know.
2: Yeah!

Lubbock's greatest hits of the 80s, 90s, and more. We're Awesome 98, Kim Wilde, and You Keep Me Hanging On, a song originally done by Diana Ross and the Supremes from Motown in the 60s. Everyone, Landon King along with you, and today is Twilight Zone Day. What is Twilight Zone Day? Why do we celebrate it? I'll tell you, coming up after Frankie Valli and the Four Seasons.

0: Lubbock's greatest hits of the 80s, 90s, and more, and a huge disco dance floor hit for Frankie Valli and the Four Seasons in December 1963 there. Hey, everyone, Landon King along with you. And by the way, today is Twilight Zone Day. That's right. And I told you I'd figure out why today is Twilight Zone Day. Well, according to what I found, it says, quote, "Today we celebrate the anthology television series The Twilight Zone. It's unclear why the show is celebrated on May 11th, as there's no apparent connection between the date and the show." So there you go. But the Twilight Zone, if you are of the younger generation and you've never watched an episode of The Twilight Zone, I know it's in black and white, but do yourself a favor. It's some of the best writing in television history, and it's creepy and it's spooky. And I would start with the episode where the kid, I forgot the name of that episode, but it's the one where there's the kid and he sends people into the cornfield. Remember that one? And also the one, there's William Shatner, the original story of the gremlin on the wing of the airplane. You remember that? It freaked everybody out. It freaked me out more than anything. It was crazy, but lots and lots of good episodes. There was also the one where they were making recipes out of the people, and it was called To Serve Man. And then there was another one where the lady, she was hideous, and she had the mask on, and she had gone in for surgery after an accident, and they pulled off her mask, and they were appalled at what they'd seen. And then the doctor pulls his mask down, and you find out why. Oh, it was such a good show. But, you know, with everything going on, do we even need a show like The Twilight Zone anymore?
1: 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A society controlled by their smartphones, where truth only exists in your imagination. You're living in a world that's too screwed even for The Twilight Zone.
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Just play us. 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

Lubbock's greatest hits of the 80s, 90s, and more. We're Awesome 98 with Prince there. We have one Landon King with you, and don't forget Friday, we're joined by Molson Coors, Pollard Friendly Ford, United Supermarket, South Plains Electric Co-op, and so many more for Spring Fling 2026, Buffalo Springs Lake Campsite A. It's 8 days of fun. 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
17: Yes, happy Monday, everybody. Landon King, so glad to be along with you. But hey, we got some fun stuff coming up to help you get through the end of your workday Monday, such as music from Queen, Madonna. We're going to hear from Billy Idol. Plus, somebody had a real good day the other day on The Price is Right. They won the largest single game prize in history. I'll tell you exactly what happened here momentarily. Also, more of Landon's random facts. We'll talk about Spring Fling kicking off Friday at Buffalo Springs Lake with Molson Coors, Pollard Friendly Ford, South Plains Electric Co-op, United Supermarkets, and so many more. 8 days of fun, complimentary beer, military members, veterans, and active duty get in free. 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

Lubbock's greatest hits of the 80s, 90s, and more with Freddie Mercury and Queen on Awesome 98 and Bohemian Rhapsody. Hey, folks, Landon King with you. And by the way, don't forget Spring Fling. 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

Lubbock's greatest hits of the 80s, 90s, and more. We're Awesome 98 and one from the great Bonnie Raitt there. Hey, everyone, Landon King with you. And by the way, you know the Pentagon released classified UFO files. And amongst the revelations, you know those aliens who crashed over there in Roswell? 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

Lubbock's greatest hits of the 80s, 90s, and more. We're Awesome 98 and 2026 Rock and Roll Hall of Fame inductee Billy Idol. That's right. He'll be inducted this year. Everyone, Landon King along with you. And by the way, you can read more about this at awesome98.com. But pretty cool story here. The Price is Right, of course, has been on our TV screens for more than 50 years. Still setting new records. On Friday's Mother's Day-themed episode, a contestant won the largest

0: and $40,150 in cash and prizes. That's $227,500 in cash from the Lions share game and a luxury trip to Morocco, which is valued at $12,650. The previous record was set in 2016 with $210,000 from the Cliffhangers game. So, anyway, here's some audio from the big win. Pretty cool. I love this. I love that she's a veteran, too.
1: We're going to start things off with $2,500 in cash.
2: Yes! All right, you want to keep going?
3: Yes,
2: all right,
3: absolutely.
2: Good.
1: $25,000 in cash.
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3: The last two numbers on my daughter's birthday. I have to go.
2: She's going
3: to
2: go for it.
1: It's $100,000.
3: 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I'm going to go with
1: it. A mother-daughter trip to Morocco.
5: $240,150. Vanessa, nice job. Almost a quarter mil.
2: Which makes her the biggest pricing game winner in Price is Right daytime history.
0: As you could tell, she's crying, she's screaming. I mean, then she wins the mother-daughter trip to Morocco and just absolutely lost it. And by the way, I mentioned she was playing the Lions share game, and each time she won a prize, she risked losing everything. And there are 40 total spaces. Five are lose-it-alls, and five are $100,000 cash. Vanessa from Virginia got two of those.
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We're Awesome 98, the Cutting Crew, and I Just Died in Your Arms. Hey, everyone, my name is Landon King, and by the way, don't forget Friday we kick off Spring Fling, Buffalo Springs Lake. 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

Lubbock's greatest hits of the 80s, 90s, and more. And that's Lenny Kravitz on Awesome 98. And it's time for another edition of Landon's Random Facts, like this very creepy one. Humanol was a real pharmaceutical product made from liquefied human fat. It was used over 100 years ago for things like, quote, surgical treatment of scars, wound disinfection, and wound revisions.

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2: South Plains weather forecast with temperatures this afternoon in the lower 80s under a mostly sunny sky. The wind from the south and southeast early on and a few clouds will break out to lots of sunshine by Tuesday, with highs in the mid-90s by Tuesday afternoon. And even on Wednesday, temperatures in the middle 90s. Weather is brought to you by Sonic and the Sonic Refreshers from the KMAX Storm Team. I'm meteorologist Ron Roberts.
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1: Yes, happy Twilight Zone Day. I was a huge fan of the, still am a huge fan of the Twilight Zone. That show freaked me out when I was a kid. It freaks me out now as an adult too, but yes, happy Twilight Zone Day. Got me thinking though, with everything going on, do we even need a show like the Twilight Zone anymore? I don't think so. Matter of fact, the government released the UFO files over

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Yeah, me too. Awesome 98, Lubbock's greatest hits of the 80s and 90s.

Lubbock's greatest hits of the 80s and 90s. We're Awesome 98 with Gwen Stefani and No Doubt There. Hey, everyone, it's time now for another edition of Landon's Random Facts. And you know how people don't say the first part when they talk about websites nowadays? That's because WWW is the only three-letter acronym that has three times more syllables than what it stands for. WWW is nine syllables. World Wide Web is three.

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All your favorites, all the time. Awesome 98, Lubbock's greatest hits of the 80s and 90s.

Lubbock's greatest hits of the 80s and 90s. We're Awesome 98, the King of Pop, Michael Jackson, and Beat It there. Hey, everyone, Landon King, glad to be along with you. Coming up, we'll talk about the government releasing the UFO files over the weekend. Did it change the world? No, it did not. Right now, though, Elton John, a number one hit that was not recorded live. They put the sound of a live audience in there because that's what Elton wanted.

Lubbock's greatest hits of the 80s, 90s, and more. That's a number one hit from that more part I'm talking about. That was from the 70s and Benny and the Jets from Sir Reginald Dwight, better known, of course, as Elton John. Anyway, Landon King along with you. And by the way, over the weekend, the government released those UFO files. Did it change the world? Are we now all banded together against a common enemy? Or did the aliens wind up being benevolent and give us all sorts of new information and technology? No, none of that happened. We didn't get anything, really, because anyone who's followed UFOs at all or has any interest in it, you've already seen pretty much every one of these videos, and most of them have already been debunked. Now, they say that more is coming out, and I guess no one's real excited about it, because if it's anything like this first batch they got rid of, not much to it. But I'll tell you, as a kid, my dad had a book about the Lubbock Lights, and he also had Whitley Strieber's book, Communion. My dad was not into that kind of stuff at all, but he had the books for some reason. Anyway, I picked them up as a kid, and I was enamored with the Lubbock Lights. I thought for sure I was going to get abducted. And anyway, so I kind of got into it. I listened to Art Bell's Coast to Coast AM. That was also an early part of my radio career. I was a board op. I'm the guy who played the commercials and made sure the show stayed on the air, and I did overnights and played Art Bell, and it was still one of my favorite times ever. I love Art Bell, the late great, by the way. So anyway, I mentioned all that because

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1: Squeaky shoes bugging you? 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Hey, it's James Raby. 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

Talk's greatest hits of the 80s and 90s. We're Awesome 98, The Police, and Every Breath You Take There. Hey, everyone, Landon King along with you. And by the way, I saw here in the news, students at Harvard are dealing with stress by signing up to get punched in the face. America, we're even smart kids are idiots.

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Lubbock's greatest hits of the 80s and 90s. We're Awesome 98 and one from U2, With or Without You. Hey, it's time now for another edition of Landon's Random Facts like this one. Harvard University was founded before calculus was invented. Harvard was established in 1636. Calculus wasn't created until 1684.

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Lubbock's greatest hits of the 80s and 90s. We're Awesome 98, Simple Minds from the Breakfast Club soundtrack, of course. Everyone, Landon King along with you. Coming up, we're going to hear from Gary Numan this hour, TLC, Madonna, and Chicago.

Lubbock's greatest hits of the 80s and 90s. We're Awesome 98, Pat Benatar, and Heartbreaker there. Everyone, Landon King with you. And hey, don't forget, this Friday we kick off Spring Fling at Buffalo Springs Lake. 8 straight days of fun in Campsite A with Coors Light, Pollard Friendly Ford, and some other great sponsors. 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

0: Lubbock's greatest hits of the 80s and 90s. We're Awesome 98, Gary Numan and Cars. And a few months ago, Gary Numan joined none other than Trent Reznor of Nine Inch Nails on stage, and they did a very Nine Inch Nails version of that song right there. 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

0: Lubbock's greatest hits of the 80s, 90s, and more. That's Journey and Don't Stop Believin'. Closing out my show today, friends, that'll do it for me. Landon King gone for another one, but God willing, I'll see you back here tomorrow afternoon at 2, and I'm looking forward to that. As always, to all of our servicemen and women out there, all of our veterans and emergency personnel, thank you so much for what you have done and what you're currently doing. God bless you. And to everyone else, remember, whatever you are, be a good one.
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